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0: Okay, very nice. 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
1: Oi.
0: Haan ji, haan ji. Oi. Ye
1: kaun kya kaam kar?
0: Agar iski jagah mein amma gana suna do to kya hoga?
1: Chalo koi new.
0: New hoga? Kya khayal hai?
1: Chalo theek hai, dekho.
0: Pakki baat hai. Okay ji, abhi bana.
2: Blog post about minimal. Instead of getting into the AI chat and really doc and type, starting place for a blog

0: 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Surgeon, Dr. Salam Khan Zardari, MBBS FCPS, Assistant Professor, I Journal, and Laparoscopic Surgeon. 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